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1: There he is, Mr. Big Time Capital One Bank Guy.
2: Mom, please.
1: Well, look at this Capital One Cafe. I just might move in.
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1: 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Oh, hey, what's that thing you always say?
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So si alguna vez tú has escuchado que alguien diga la comida china, Nueva York, best ever. A lot of people say that. Pues acaban de encontrar cajas y cajas y cajas de frozen squirrel in a Chinese restaurant in New York. And I'm just wondering si es quizá un caso de, like, if you know, you know, maybe like a secret menu, or si sin querer queriendo, you're just eating like some sweet and sour squirrel.

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You know who that is? Sandra Peña. 96.3.

Mientras todo el mundo excited to see Karol G at the AMAs, ella bien emocionada de ver las Pussycat Dolls, which I've been bumping recently in my car lately. If you don't know about the Pussycat Dolls, no tienes vida. Pussycat Dolls, 21 Pilots. She was excited. I was like, me

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Ganando 10-6. They got game two contra los Tigers today a las 3:40 de la tarde. Dodgers. The boys in blue got two down, one to go contra los Rockies de Colorado. They got a game number three. A chance to sweep the Rockies tonight aquí en casa a las 7:10 de la noche. Tenga pa' que se entretenga tu PZ Sports.

0: Angels. 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Got that W yesterday. Showed up like, what up, Detroit? Ganando 10-6. They got game two contra los Tigers today a las 3:40 de la tarde. Dodgers, the boys in blue got two down, one to go contra los Rockies de Colorado. They got a game number three. A chance to sweep the Rockies tonight aquí en casa a las 7:10 de la noche. Tenga pa' que se entretenga tu PZ Sports.
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